matcha, people.

your nation, wherever you're watching from, wherever you are, maybe on a sick bed, you're in your room, you're in your office, no divination, no enchantment.

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2: Father, we just want to bless your name. 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Thank you, Abba Father, for your faithfulness, for your kindness. 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

Vakoshe, Eadi, Ebekoshe, Haya, Rimikudi, Eleprina, Shara, Ravakoshe. 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

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Founded by amazing grace, ransomed. 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So I will sing to you a new song, regardless the state of my academic ace or the economic maze. I will give you praise. You are God, you are King, lover awesome, none like you, spotless yet in love, so dumb, like a lamb before a shepherd's dumb. 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

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He stands in the way of the enemy's arrows, so I know I will not wallow in the narrow plans of the enemy, deep or shallow. My beloved is mine and I am his. My beloved is mine and I am his. My beloved is mine and I am his. This Jesus is closer to me than my bones marrow. So I shall not sorrow. I love my beloved is mine and I am his. And yet he first loved me. My beloved is mine.

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With our hands lifted, we want to pray for any whose giftings and talents were gotten or giving in the church, but is now operating against the church or is working against the kingdom. With your hands lifted, if you don't mind, want to say a prayer for anybody whose graces, oils, anointings were gotten in the church, but are no longer working for God. We pray, we declare that the mercy of God finds them, that the love

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He himself is the garden, the gardener, and the gates. Our Greek must be confused. He gardens us with love as grass in a garden in himself. He himself is the garden, the gardener, and the gates. We are gardened with love as grass. We are kept. He will preserve us. He will preserve our souls. He will preserve us. He will preserve our souls.

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My friend, it's more than a promise. It's a command. So be at rest. Because while we're worshiping, guess what?

Bible says to cast all of your cares on Him because He cares for you. My friend, it's more than a promise. It's a command. So be at rest. Because while we're worshiping, guess what?

and open heaven showers God's grace and power when strongholds of doubt and defeat would seek to dominate us. Let's welcome God's open heaven in our midst as we resolve to pray for His rule and reign over the affairs of this nation. Our faith is grounded in God's eternal word, the timeless yet ancient words of the

This is God's word. It's his promise. In Exodus 15, verse 26, he says, I am the God that healeth thee. In Psalm 107, verse 20, he sent his word and healed us. The Bible says his word will not return void, but it will accomplish the purpose for which it is sent. God's word in the name of Jesus is more powerful than cancer, heart disease, or any disease that you can name today. So let's put his word on our lips and let his healing come to us as we sing it to him. You are the God that healeth me. Let his healing come as we sing.

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She said, boy, this kind of praying

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She said, son, one day you'll thank me for having God in your life. And yeah, I know she was right.

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1: We got together with Pastor Chris and Pastor Stephen on Thursday to just go in after the presence of God and try to pen lyric and melody. And after a couple of hours, it just felt like the presence of God just stopped everything. And we wrote a song called The Blessing. And it's straight from Scripture. And it's the heart of the Father over us as His kids. And we're going to sing it this morning, if that's okay. And this is a blessing over you and your family and your children. So just receive this morning. Just put your hands out in front of you. Turn your heart to a place of just receiving the blessing of heaven from God Himself over you this morning.

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I hear the Lord say, if you ask, he will do it.

0: 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'Cause I've seen it in a hospital room when the doctor said sorry. There's nothing more we can do. Well, it wasn't through.
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0: at the end of the rainbow, but I've got a promise I can hold.

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0: discovered in my short time of living on earth that my life is possible because of God's grace. 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
0: Y'all need some mercy in here. 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

Jesus. And they came with a woman and they said, Rabbi, we caught this woman in adultery. She was right in the middle of the act. And they said to Jesus, the laws, the Judaism law says that when you catch somebody like that, the person is to be stoned. So they got ready to stone this woman. And they said, Rabbi, what do we do to this woman? Jesus got down on his knees and started writing. He started writing and he came up and he said, he who have not sinned before, let him cast the first stone. And he said to the woman, they all of them just left, put the stones there and left, went their way. And Jesus said to the woman, woman, if they did not condemn you, I condemn you not. That is mercy. And some of you in here,

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He's your God. 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He's never failed. 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And that's why we put our trust in him. I don't know, it's not the

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